So, you feeling lucky, are ya, punk? Here's a look at your concert calendar for Thursday, the 13th. We just added a new band to the Radio Hot Tub Library. They're called Not Your Ex-Lover, and you can check them out live at the Twilight Cafe coming up on Thursday. Also, over at the world-famous Kenton Club, you can catch the Montgomery Wards sharing the stage with a band out of L.A. called the Jungo Swank and the Rebel Set out of Phoenix. You're not going to hear the Jungo Swank or the Rebel Set here on Radio Hot Tub unless, of course, they move to Portland, Oregon. But you'll hear music from the Montgomery Wards and Not Your Ex-Lover every day right here on Radio Hot Tub, the sound of Portland. And that's a look at your concert calendar for Thursday.

0: Hey, it's Uncle Scotty of Radio Hot Tub here in the glamorous Radio Hot Tub Studios. 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Tell them that Uncle Scotty has a venereal disease. Whatever it takes to get people listening to the local Portland bands, spread the word somehow. Do it now. Do it right now. Got better ideas? 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You're doing a great job. Keep it up.
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Here's a look at your concert calendar for Thursday the 13th. We just added a new band to the Radio Hot Tub library. They're called Not Your Ex-Lover, and you can check them out live at the Twilight Cafe coming up on Thursday. Also, over at the world-famous Kenton Club, you can catch the Montgomery Wards sharing the stage with a band out of L.A. called the Jungo Swank and the Rebel Set out of Phoenix. You're not going to hear the Jungo Swank or the Rebel Set here on Radio Hot Tub unless, of course, they move to Portland, Oregon. But you'll hear music from the Montgomery Wards and Not Your Ex-Lover every day right here on Radio Hot Tub, the sound of Portland. And that's a look at your concert calendar for Thursday.

0: I'm pretty impressed with you. No, really. Just give yourself a round of applause. You're pretty awesome. You have shown real patience, real strength. You have made it through the week, and now it's time for a look at your concert calendar for Friday. So many good shows coming up on Friday, August 14th. Amy Beth and the Creeps are going to be over at the Coffin Club on Friday. When We Met are at the No Fun Bar on Friday. Last Romantics shares the stage with Second Player Score at Dante's on Friday. And Abronia will join Hippie Death Cult on stage at Mississippi Studios. That's all coming up on Friday.
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0: weird about Portland, your graffiti is far too positive. You go to the East Coast and see a burned out building and someone spray painted abandoned all hope. In Portland, it's the same building and it says, follow your dreams.
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0: Well, I'm pretty impressed with you. No, really. Just give yourself a round of applause. You're pretty awesome. You have shown real patience, real strength. You have made it through the week, and now it's time for a look at your concert calendar for Friday. So many good shows coming up on Friday, August 14th. Amy Beth and the Creeps are going to be over at the Coffin Club on Friday. When We Met are at the No Fun Bar on Friday. Last Romantics shares the stage with Second Player Score at Dante's on Friday. And Abronia will join Hippie Death Cult on stage at Mississippi Studios. That's all coming up on Friday. Friday.
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0: Well, I'm pretty impressed with you. No, really. Just give yourself a round of applause. You're pretty awesome. You have shown real patience, real strength. You have made it through the week, and now it's time for a look at your concert calendar for Friday. Friday. So many good shows coming up on Friday, August 14th. Amy Beth and the Creeps are going to be over at the Coffin Club on Friday. When We Met are at the No Fun Bar on Friday. Last Romantics shares the stage with Second Player Score at Dante's on Friday. And Abronia will join Hippie Death Cult on stage at Mississippi Studios. That's all coming up on Friday. Friday.
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0: Well, I'm pretty impressed with you. No, really. Just give yourself a round of applause. You're pretty awesome. You have shown real patience, real strength. You have made it through the week, and now it's time for a look at your concert calendar for Friday. Friday. So many good shows coming up on Friday, August 14th. Amy Beth and the Creeps are going to be over at the Coffin Club on Friday. When We Met are at the No Fun Bar on Friday. Last Romantics shares the stage with Second Player Score at Dante's on Friday. And Abronia will join Hippie Death Cult on stage at Mississippi Studios. That's all coming up on Friday. Friday.
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Now, we don't got any of that stuff. 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

0: Hey, sorry to interrupt, but you might want to prepare. Actually, there's nothing that can prepare you for what is about to happen. This is a look at your concert calendar for Saturday. If you've never gone out to see local bands in Portland, this weekend is the weekend to start because there's too many good shows happening on Saturday. The Mistons and Satan's Pilgrims are both going to be at Gracie's Bait Shop on Saturday. The Keiths, along with Barnaby Jones, at Dante's on Saturday. Spooky Boys are going to be at the Six on Saturday. Red Hoof and Sunset the Machine are at B-Side Records on Saturday. Strangle the Priest and Howie and the Hot Knives will be at the FFMC Clubhouse coming up on Saturday. And the Summer Shred Festival, featuring so many local bands like Mordbear, Friends with Salad, IC Double, Kvasir, Grimace, Titans of Industry, River City Ruin, Girl Drink Drunks, will all be as part of this year's Summer Shred Festival. And that's what's happening on Saturday.
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0: Well, I'm pretty impressed with you. No, really. Just give yourself a round of applause. You're pretty awesome. You have shown real patience, real strength. You have made it through the week, and now it's time for a look at your concert calendar for Friday. So many good shows coming up on Friday, August 14th. Amy Beth and the Creeps are going to be over at the Coffin Club on Friday. When We Met are at the No Fun Bar on Friday. Last Romantics shares the stage with Second Player Score at Dante's on Friday. And Abronia will join Hippie Death Cult on stage at Mississippi Studios. That's all coming up on Friday. Friday.
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We fall at the altar of the body, take a goddess by the hand today. 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

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Now, we don't got any of that stuff, but we do have stickers. 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Find Uncle Scotty. 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

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All of this merchandise can be found in your imagination. Now, we don't got any of that stuff. 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

You know, it's true. Weekends do come to an end. But live music in Portland doesn't. Here's a show you can check out coming up on Sunday the 16th over at one of my favorite little bars, The Haymaker, where the food and the drinks are fantastic. And the entertainment, oh that, Hayden Rain will be performing live there on Sunday the 16th. We play a song by Hayden Rain every day here on Radio Hot Tub called Victoria, which just happens to be my sister's name, and it makes me wonder, is Hayden Rain dating my sister? Hayden Rain, you'll hear him every day on Radio Hot Tub. See him at The Haymaker on Sunday, August 16th, and tell him that Radio Hot Tub sent you. And ask him, is he dating my sister?

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Friday mornings, 8 till 10, 2 hours of music from local Portland bands you can get out and see in the clubs. We're going to have debuts coming up this Friday from Perusa, Sonny Loudon, and new music from Monty Vega and the Sittin' Shivas, all coming up this Friday. And I will be joined in studio by the promoters of Summer Shred Festival, which is coming up this weekend. That and 2 hours of music from local Portland bands that are praying to whatever deity they believe in, that you'll show up at their gigs, buy their merch, and tell them that you heard them right here on Radio Hot Tub.

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still feels the same. When you say, I love you.

So, you feeling lucky, are ya, punk? Here's a look at your concert calendar for Thursday, the 13th. We just added a new band to the Radio Hot Tub library. They're called Not Your Ex-Lover, and you can check them out live at the Twilight Cafe coming up on Thursday. Also, over at the world-famous Kenton Club, you can catch the Montgomery Wards sharing the stage with a band out of L.A. called the Jungo Swank and the Rebel Set out of Phoenix. You're not going to hear the Jungo Swank or the Rebel Set here on Radio Hot Tub unless, of course, they move to Portland, Oregon. But you'll hear music from the Montgomery Wards and Not Your Ex-Lover every day right here on Radio Hot Tub, the sound of Portland. And that's a look at your concert calendar for Thursday.

0: Well, I'm pretty impressed with you. No, really. Just give yourself a round of applause. You're pretty awesome. You have shown real patience, real strength. You have made it through the week, and now it's time for a look at your concert calendar for Friday. So many good shows coming up on Friday, August 14th. Amy Beth and the Creeps are going to be over at the Coffin Club on Friday. When We Met are at the No Fun Bar on Friday. Last Romantics shares the stage with Second Player Score at Dante's on Friday. And Abronia will join Hippie Death Cult on stage at Mississippi Studios. That's all coming up on Friday.
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0: All the best stuff is always right in the middle. The hot dog in the middle of the bun, that creamy filling in the Oreo cookie, or that day right in the middle of the work week called Wednesday. Wednesday. Wednesday. Oh, there's a lot of reasons to like that gooey middle of the work week day, Wednesday. Coming up on Wednesday the 12th, you can check out Sad Boy Union along with High Glow. They're both at the Swan Dive on Wednesday. The Vardaman Ensemble will be live at Turn, Turn, Turn on Wednesday. And the 1,000 Year Flood is live at McMiniman's Kamala Harbor Lodge, all coming up on Wednesday. Wednesday. Wednesday.
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You know, it's true. Weekends do come to an end. But live music in Portland doesn't. 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We play a song by Hayden Rain every day here on Radio Hot Tub called Victoria, which just happens to be my sister's name, and it makes me wonder, is Hayden Rain dating my sister? Hayden Rain, you'll hear him every day on Radio Hot Tub. See him at The Haymaker on Sunday, August 16th, and tell him that Radio Hot Tub sent you. And ask him, is he dating my sister?

So, you feeling lucky, are ya, punk? Here's a look at your concert calendar for Thursday, the 13th. We just added a new band to the Radio Hot Tub Library. They're called Not Your Ex-Lover, and you can check them out live at the Twilight Cafe coming up on Thursday. Also, over at the world-famous Kenton Club, you can catch the Montgomery Wards sharing the stage with a band out of L.A. called the Jungo Swank and the Rebel Set out of Phoenix. You're not going to hear the Jungo Swank or the Rebel Set here on Radio Hot Tub unless, of course, they move to Portland, Oregon. But you'll hear music from the Montgomery Wards and Not Your Ex-Lover every day right here on Radio Hot Tub, the sound of Portland. And that's a look at your concert calendar for Thursday.

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0: Well, I'm pretty impressed with you. No, really. Just give yourself a round of applause. You're pretty awesome. You have shown real patience, real strength. You have made it through the week, and now it's time for a look at your concert calendar for Friday. So many good shows coming up on Friday, August 14th. Amy Beth and the Creeps are going to be over at the Coffin Club on Friday. When We Met are at the No Fun Bar on Friday. Last Romantics shares the stage with Second Player Score at Dante's on Friday. And Abronia will join Hippie Death Cult on stage at Mississippi Studios. That's all coming up on Friday. Friday.
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0: All the best stuff is always right in the middle. The hot dog in the middle of the bun, that creamy filling in the Oreo cookie, or that day right in the middle of the work week called Wednesday. Wednesday. Wednesday. Oh, there's a lot of reasons to like that gooey middle of the work week day, Wednesday. Coming up on Wednesday the 12th, you can check out Sad Boy Union along with High Glow. They're both at the Swan Dive on Wednesday. The Vardaman Ensemble will be live at Turn, Turn, Turn on Wednesday. And the 1,000 Year Flood is live at McMenamin's Kamala Harbor Lodge, all coming up on Wednesday. Wednesday. Wednesday.
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0: All the best stuff is always right in the middle. The hot dog in the middle of the bun, that creamy filling in the Oreo cookie, or that day right in the middle of the work week called Wednesday. Wednesday. Wednesday. Oh, there's a lot of reasons to like that gooey middle of the work week day, Wednesday. Coming up on Wednesday the 12th, you can check out Sad Boy Union along with High Glow. They're both at the Swan Dive on Wednesday. The Vardaman Ensemble will be live at Turn, Turn, Turn on Wednesday. And the 1,000 Year Flood is live at McMiniman's Kamala Harbor Lodge, all coming up on Wednesday. Wednesday. Wednesday.
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We're going to have debuts coming up this Friday from Perusa, Sonny Loudon, and new music from Monty Vega and the Sit and Shivas, all coming up this Friday. And I will be joined in studio by the promoters of Summer Shred Festival, which is coming up this weekend. 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

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Friday mornings, 8 till 10, 2 hours of music from local Portland bands you can get out and see in the clubs. We're going to have debuts coming up this Friday from Perusa, Sonny Loudon, and new music from Monty Vega and the Sittin' Shivas, all coming up this Friday. And I will be joined in studio by the promoters of Summer Shred Festival, which is coming up this weekend. That and 2 hours of music from local Portland bands that are praying to whatever deity they believe in, that you'll show up at their gigs, buy their merch, and tell them that you heard them right here on Radio Hot Tub.

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My name is Allie Riot, and I am the only person in the Wild Jumps. It's just me on stage doing my

0: All the best stuff is always right in the middle. The hot dog in the middle of the bun, that creamy filling in the Oreo cookie, or that day right in the middle of the work week called Wednesday. Oh, there's a lot of reasons to like that gooey middle of the work week day, Wednesday. Coming up on Wednesday the 12th, you can check out Sad Boy Union along with High Glow. They're both at the Swan Dive on Wednesday. The Vardaman Ensemble will be live at Turn, Turn, Turn on Wednesday. And the 1,000 Year Flood is live at McMenamin's Kamala Harbor Lodge, all coming up on Wednesday.
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They're called Not Your Ex-Lover, and you can check them out live at the Twilight Cafe coming up on Thursday. 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You're not going to hear the Jungo Swank or the Rebel Set here on Radio Hot Tub unless, of course, they move to Portland, Oregon. But you'll hear music from the Montgomery Wards and Not Your Ex-Lover every day right here on Radio Hot Tub, the sound of Portland. And that's a look at your concert calendar for Thursday.

0: You know, it's true. Weekends do come to an end. But live music in Portland doesn't. Here's a show you can check out coming up on Sunday the 16th over at one of my favorite little bars, The Haymaker, where the food and the drinks are fantastic. And the entertainment, oh that, Hayden Rain will be performing live there on Sunday the 16th. We play a song by Hayden Rain every day here on Radio Hot Tub called Victoria, which just happens to be my sister's name. And it makes me wonder, is Hayden Rain dating my sister? Hayden Rain, you'll hear him every day on Radio Hot Tub. See him at The Haymaker on Sunday, August 16th. And tell him that Radio Hot Tub sent you. And ask him, is he dating my sister?
1: Portland rocks. Soak it up.
2: 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The next one. And then take that two way. But then you got to turn around at that left. Look out for the biker.
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0: Well, I'm pretty impressed with you. No, really. Just give yourself a round of applause. You're pretty awesome. You have shown real patience, real strength. You have made it through the week, and now it's time for a look at your concert calendar for Friday. So many good shows coming up on Friday, August 14th. Amy Beth and the Creeps are going to be over at the Coffin Club on Friday. When We Met are at the No Fun Bar on Friday. Last Romantics shares the stage with Second Player Score at Dante's on Friday. And Abronia will join Hippie Death Cult on stage at Mississippi Studios. That's all coming up on Friday.
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You know, it's true. Weekends do come to an end. But live music in Portland doesn't. Here's a show you can check out coming up on Sunday the 16th over at one of my favorite little bars, The Haymaker, where the food and the drinks are fantastic. And the entertainment, oh that, Hayden Rain will be performing live there on Sunday the 16th. We play a song by Hayden Rain every day here on Radio Hot Tub called Victoria, which just happens to be my sister's name. And it makes me wonder, is Hayden Rain dating my sister? Hayden Rain, you'll hear him every day on Radio Hot Tub. See him at The Haymaker on Sunday, August 16th, and tell him that Radio Hot Tub sent you. And ask him, is he dating my sister?

0: I'm gonna crack. I could feel it on my edges. Not being believed, being told that doesn't happen, he would never do that. That PE teacher is a pillar of the community. But he's your father. It wasn't that bad.
1: But what were you wearing?
0: How much did you have
1: to drink?
0: Honey,
1: I don't have time for this.
0: I'm sure he didn't mean to hurt you.
1: Can't you just get away?

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2: 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I saw a kid with a pet rat on a leash.
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You know, it's true. Weekends do come to an end. But live music in Portland doesn't. Here's a show you can check out coming up on Sunday the 16th over at one of my favorite little bars, The Haymaker, where the food and the drinks are fantastic. And the entertainment, oh that. Hayden Rain will be performing live there on Sunday the 16th. We play a song by Hayden Rain every day here on Radio Hot Tub called Victoria, which just happens to be my sister's name. And it makes me wonder, is Hayden Rain dating my sister? Hayden Rain, you'll hear him every day on Radio Hot Tub. See him at the Haymaker on Sunday, August 16th, and tell him that Radio Hot Tub sent you. And ask him, is he dating my sister?

So, you feeling lucky, are ya, punk? Here's a look at your concert calendar for Thursday, the 13th. We just added a new band to the Radio Hot Tub Library. They're called Not Your Ex-Lover, and you can check them out live at the Twilight Cafe coming up on Thursday. Also, over at the world-famous Kenton Club, you can catch the Montgomery Wards sharing the stage with a band out of L.A. called the Jungo Swank and the Rebel Set out of Phoenix. You're not going to hear the Jungo Swank or the Rebel Set here on Radio Hot Tub unless, of course, they move to Portland, Oregon. But you'll hear music from the Montgomery Wards and Not Your Ex-Lover every day right here on Radio Hot Tub, the sound of Portland. And that's a look at your concert calendar for Thursday.

I'm going to drink in this bar. I'm going to fight like this and live like this. This is the thing that I'm talking about, this bar. This bar. You know what happened? That night never repeated again. It was like...

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Now, we don't got any of that stuff, but we do have stickers. 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

You know, it's true. Weekends do come to an end. But live music in Portland doesn't. Here's a show you can check out coming up on Sunday the 16th over at one of my favorite little bars, The Haymaker, where the food and the drinks are fantastic. And the entertainment, oh that, Hayden Rain will be performing live there on Sunday the 16th. We play a song by Hayden Rain every day here on Radio Hot Tub called Victoria, which just happens to be my sister's name, and it makes me wonder, is Hayden Rain dating my sister? Hayden Rain, you'll hear him every day on Radio Hot Tub. See him at The Haymaker on Sunday, August 16th, and tell him that Radio Hot Tub sent you. And ask him, is he dating my sister?

say? What do you say? Say, holy shit. Your heart done been ripped right into half. Not even Jesus himself could fix it. But Josh smiled upon me, and Jesus heard the doctor giving me bad news so callously. Jesus put down his guitar and said, hey, Dimebag Daryl, wanna make a miracle with me?

climbed right into my room and said, "No more sad songs or we punch you in your face." But I'd written a bunch of stuff and they got me pretty high, and I'm had like some of the words I said.

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Friday mornings, 8 till 10, 2 hours of music from local Portland bands you can get out and see in the clubs. We're going to have debuts coming up this Friday from Perusa, Sonny Loudon, and new music from Monty Vega and the Sittin' Shivas, all coming up this Friday. And I will be joined in studio by the promoters of Summer Shred Festival, which is coming up this weekend. That and 2 hours of music from local Portland bands that are praying to whatever deity they believe in, that you'll show up at their gigs, buy their merch, and tell them that you heard them right here on Radio Hot Tub.

0: All the best stuff is always right in the middle. The hot dog in the middle of the bun, that creamy filling in the Oreo cookie, or that day right in the middle of the work week called Wednesday. Oh, there's a lot of reasons to like that gooey middle of the work week day, Wednesday. Coming up on Wednesday the 12th, you can check out Sad Boy Union along with High Glow. They're both at the Swan Dive on Wednesday. The Vardaman Ensemble will be live at Turn, Turn, Turn on Wednesday. And the 1,000 Year Flood is live at McMenamin's Kamala Harbor Lodge, all coming up on Wednesday.
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0: Hey, it's Uncle Scotty of Radio Hot Tub here in the glamorous Radio Hot Tub Studios. I'm the highly overpaid CEO of this radio company. 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Tell them that Uncle Scotty has a venereal disease. Whatever it takes to get people listening to the local Portland bands, spread the word somehow. Do it now. Do it right now. Got better ideas? 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You're doing a great job. Keep it up.
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0: Hey, sorry to interrupt, but you might want to prepare. Actually, there's nothing that can prepare you for what is about to happen. This is a look at your concert calendar for Saturday. If you've never gone out to see local bands in Portland, this weekend is the weekend to start because there's too many good shows happening on Saturday. The Mistons and Satan's Pilgrims are both going to be at Gracie's Bait Shop on Saturday. The Keiths, along with Barnaby Jones, at Dante's on Saturday. Spooky Boys are going to be at the Six on Saturday. Red Hoof and Sunset the Machine are at B-Side Records on Saturday. Strangle the Priest and Howie and the Hot Knives will be at the FFMC Clubhouse coming up on Saturday. And the Summer Shred Festival, featuring so many local bands like Mordbear, Friends with Salad, IC Double, Kvasser, Grimace, Titans of Industry, River City Ruin, Girl Drink Drunks, will all be as part of this year's Summer Shred Festival. And that's what's happening on Saturday.
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Now, we don't got any of that stuff, but we do have stickers. 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Find Uncle Scotty. 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

0: Hey, it's Uncle Scotty of Radio Hot Tub here in the glamorous Radio Hot Tub Studios. I'm the highly overpaid CEO of this radio company. 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Tell them that Uncle Scotty has a venereal disease. Whatever it takes to get people listening to the local Portland bands, spread the word somehow. Do it now. Do it right now. Got better ideas? 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You're doing a great job. Keep it up.
1: Goodbye.

So, you feeling lucky, are ya, punk? Here's a look at your concert calendar for Thursday the 13th. We just added a new band to the Radio Hot Tub library. They're called Not Your Ex-Lover, and you can check them out live at the Twilight Cafe coming up on Thursday. Also, over at the world-famous Kenton Club, you can catch the Montgomery Wards sharing the stage with a band out of L.A. called the Jungo Swank and the Rebel Set out of Phoenix. You're not going to hear the Jungo Swank or the Rebel Set here on Radio Hot Tub unless, of course, they move to Portland, Oregon. But you'll hear music from the Montgomery Wards and Not Your Ex-Lover every day right here on Radio Hot Tub, the sound of Portland. And that's a look at your concert calendar for Thursday.

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0: All the best stuff is always right in the middle. The hot dog in the middle of the bun, that creamy filling in the Oreo cookie, or that day right in the middle of the work week called Wednesday. Wednesday. Wednesday. Oh, there's a lot of reasons to like that gooey middle of the work week day, Wednesday. Coming up on Wednesday the 12th, you can check out Sad Boy Union along with High Glow. They're both at the Swan Dive on Wednesday. The Vardaman Ensemble will be live at Turn, Turn, Turn on Wednesday. And the 1,000 Year Flood is live at McMenamin's Kamala Harbor Lodge, all coming up on Wednesday. Wednesday. Wednesday.
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0: I'm gonna crack. I could feel it on my edges. Not being believed, being told that doesn't happen, he would never do that. That PE teacher is a pillar of the community. But he's your father. It wasn't that bad.
1: But what were you wearing?
0: How much did you have
1: to drink?
0: Honey,
1: I don't have time for this.
0: I'm sure he didn't mean to hurt you.
1: Can't you just get away?

0: Go ahead and snap.
1: Well, I'm pretty impressed with you. No, really. Just give yourself a round of applause. You're pretty awesome. You have shown real patience, real strength. You have made it through the week, and now it's time for a look at your concert calendar for Friday. So many good shows coming up on Friday, August 14th. Amy Beth and the Creeps are going to be over at the Coffin Club on Friday. When We Met are at the No Fun Bar on Friday. Last Romantics shares the stage with Second Player Score at Dante's on Friday. And Abronia will join Hippie Death Cult on stage at Mississippi Studios. That's all coming up on Friday.
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0: Hey, it's Uncle Scotty of Radio Hot Tub here in the glamorous Radio Hot Tub Studios. I'm the highly overpaid CEO of this radio company. 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Tell them that Uncle Scotty has a venereal disease. Whatever it takes to get people listening to the local Portland bands, spread the word somehow. Do it now. Do it right now. Got better ideas? 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You're doing a great job. Keep it up.
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0: Hey, sorry to interrupt, but you might want to prepare. Actually, there's nothing that can prepare you for what is about to happen. This is a look at your concert calendar for Saturday.
1: Saturday.
0: If you've never gone out to see local bands in Portland, this weekend is the weekend to start because there's too many good shows happening on Saturday. The Mistons and Satan's Pilgrims are both going to be at Gracie's Bait Shop on Saturday. The Keiths, along with Barnaby Jones, at Dante's on Saturday. Spooky Boys are going to be at the Six on Saturday. Red Hoof and Sunset the Machine are at B-Side Records on Saturday. Strangle the Priest and Howie and the Hot Knives will be at the FFMC Clubhouse coming up on Saturday. And the Summer Shred Festival, featuring so many local bands like Mord Bear, Friends with Salad, IC Double, Kvasser, Grimace, Titans of Industry, River City Ruin, Girl Drink Drunks, will all be as part of this year's Summer Shred Festival. And that's what's happening on Saturday.
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We're going to have debuts coming up this Friday from Perusa, Sonny Loudon, and new music from Monty Vega and the Sit and Shivas, all coming up this Friday. And I will be joined in studio by the promoters of Summer Shred Festival, which is coming up this weekend. That and 2 hours of music from local Portland bands that are praying to whatever deity they believe in, that you'll show up at their gigs, buy their merch, and tell them that you heard them right here on Radio Hot Tub.

0: Well, I'm pretty impressed with you. No, really. Just give yourself a round of applause. You're pretty awesome. You have shown real patience, real strength. You have made it through the week, and now it's time for a look at your concert calendar for Friday. So many good shows coming up on Friday, August 14th. Amy Beth and the Creeps are going to be over at the Coffin Club on Friday. When We Met are at the No Fun Bar on Friday. Last Romantics shares the stage with Second Player Score at Dante's on Friday. And Abronia will join Hippie Death Cult on stage at Mississippi Studios. That's all coming up on Friday. Friday.
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0: Hey, it's Uncle Scotty of Radio Hot Tub here in the glamorous Radio Hot Tub Studios. I'm the highly overpaid CEO of this radio company. 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Whatever it takes to get people listening to the local Portland bands, spread the word somehow. Do it now. Do it right now. 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You're doing a great job. Keep it up.
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0: Hey, it's Uncle Scotty of Radio Hot Tub here in the glamorous Radio Hot Tub Studios. I'm the highly overpaid CEO of this radio company. 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Tell them that Uncle Scotty has a venereal disease. Whatever it takes to get people listening to the local Portland bands, spread the word somehow. Do it now. Do it right now. 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You're doing a great job. Keep it up.
1: Goodbye.

0: Hey, sorry to interrupt, but you might want to prepare. Actually, there's nothing that can prepare you for what is about to happen. This is a look at your concert calendar for Saturday.
1: Saturday. 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Saturday.
0: If you've never gone out to see local bands in Portland, this weekend is the weekend to start because there's too many good shows happening on Saturday. The Mistons and Satan's Pilgrims are both going to be at Gracie's Bait Shop on Saturday. The Keiths, along with Barnaby Jones, at Dante's on Saturday. Spooky Boys are going to be at the Six on Saturday. Red Hoof and Sunset the Machine are at B-Side Records on Saturday. Strangle the Priest and Howie and the Hot Knives will be at the FFMC Clubhouse coming up on Saturday. And the Summer Shred Festival, featuring so many local bands like Mord Bear, Friends with Salad, IC Double, Kvasser, Grimace, Titans of Industry, River City Ruin, Girl Drink Drunks, will all be as part of this year's Summer Shred Festival. And that's what's happening on Saturday.
1: Saturday. 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

0: All the best stuff is always right in the middle. The hot dog in the middle of the bun, that creamy filling in the Oreo cookie, or that day right in the middle of the work week called Wednesday. Wednesday. Wednesday. Oh, there's a lot of reasons to like that gooey middle of the work week day, Wednesday. Coming up on Wednesday the 12th, you can check out Sad Boy Union along with High Glow. They're both at the Swan Dive on Wednesday. The Vardaman Ensemble will be live at Turn, Turn, Turn on Wednesday. And the 1,000 Year Flood is live at McMenamin's Kamala Harbor Lodge, all coming up on Wednesday. Wednesday. Wednesday.
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Ladies and gentlemen, this is your captain speaking. We'd like to welcome you to Flight 305. I am Captain William A. Scott. Today we're on board of Boeing 737. Looks like we've got about 37 passengers. And we've got some thunderstorms up ahead with winds in excess to 100.

0: Hey, sorry to interrupt, but you might want to prepare. Actually, there's nothing that can prepare you for what is about to happen. This is a look at your concert calendar for Saturday.
1: Saturday.
0: If you've never gone out to see local bands in Portland, this weekend is the weekend to start because there's too many good shows happening on Saturday. The Mistons and Satan's Pilgrims are both going to be at Gracie's Bait Shop on Saturday. The Keiths, along with Barnaby Jones, at Dante's on Saturday. Spooky Boys are going to be at the Six on Saturday. Red Hoof and Sunset the Machine are at B-Side Records on Saturday. Strangle the Priest and Howie and the Hot Knives will be at the FFMC Clubhouse coming up on Saturday. And the Summer Shred Festival, featuring so many local bands like Mordbear, Friends with Salad, IC Double, Kvasser, Grimace, Titans of Industry, River City Ruin, Girl Drink Drunks, will all be as part of this year's Summer Shred Festival. And that's what's happening on Saturday.
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0: canisters.
1: Well, I'm pretty impressed with you. No, really. Just give yourself a round of applause. You're pretty awesome. You have shown real patience, real strength. You have made it through the week, and now it's time for a look at your concert calendar for Friday. So many good shows coming up on Friday, August 14th. Amy Beth and the Creeps are going to be over at the Coffin Club on Friday. When We Met are at the No Fun Bar on Friday. Last Romantics shares the stage with Second Player Score at Dante's on Friday. And Abronia will join Hippie Death Cult on stage at Mississippi Studios. That's all coming up on Friday. Friday.
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You know, it's true. Weekends do come to an end. But live music in Portland doesn't. Here's a show you can check out coming up on Sunday the 16th over at one of my favorite little bars, The Haymaker, where the food and the drinks are fantastic. And the entertainment, oh that, Hayden Rain will be performing live there on Sunday the 16th. We play a song by Hayden Rain every day here on Radio Hot Tub called Victoria, which just happens to be my sister's name. And it makes me wonder, is Hayden Rain dating my sister? Hayden Rain, you'll hear him every day on Radio Hot Tub. See him at The Haymaker on Sunday, August 16th, and tell him that Radio Hot Tub sent you. And ask him, is he dating my sister?

0: Hey, sorry to interrupt, but you might want to prepare. Actually, there's nothing that can prepare you for what is about to happen. This is a look at your concert calendar for Saturday. If you've never gone out to see local bands in Portland, this weekend is the weekend to start because there's too many good shows happening on Saturday. The Mistons and Satan's Pilgrims are both going to be at Gracie's Bait Shop on Saturday. The Keiths, along with Barnaby Jones, at Dante's on Saturday. Spooky Boys are going to be at the Six on Saturday. Red Hoof and Sunset the Machine are at B-Side Records on Saturday. Strangle the Priest and Howie and the Hot Knives will be at the FFMC Clubhouse coming up on Saturday. And the Summer Shred Festival, featuring so many local bands like Mordbear, Friends with Salad, IC Double, Kvasir, Grimace, Titans of Industry, River City Ruin, Girl Drink Drunks, will all be as part of this year's Summer Shred Festival. And that's what's happening on Saturday.
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Friday mornings, 8 till 10, 2 hours of music from local Portland bands you can get out and see in the clubs. We're going to have debuts coming up this Friday from Perusa, Sonny Loudon, and new music from Monty Vega and the Sit and Shivas, all coming up this Friday. And I will be joined in studio by the promoters of Summer Shred Festival, which is coming up this weekend. That and 2 hours of music from local Portland bands that are praying to whatever deity they believe in, that you'll show up at their gigs, buy their merch, and tell them that you heard them right here on Radio Hot Tub.

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0: Hey, it's Uncle Scotty of Radio Hot Tub here in the glamorous Radio Hot Tub Studios. I'm the highly overpaid CEO of this radio company. 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Whatever it takes to get people listening to the local Portland bands, spread the word somehow. Do it now. Do it right now. Got better ideas? 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You're doing a great job. Keep it up.
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0: Hey, sorry to interrupt, but you might want to prepare. Actually, there's nothing that can prepare you for what is about to happen. This is a look at your concert calendar for Saturday.
1: Saturday. Saturday. Saturday.
0: If you've never gone out to see local bands in Portland, this weekend is the weekend to start because there's too many good shows happening on Saturday. The Mistons and Satan's Pilgrims are both going to be at Gracie's Bait Shop on Saturday. The Keiths, along with Barnaby Jones, at Dante's on Saturday. Spooky Boys are going to be at the Six on Saturday. Red Hoof and Sunset the Machine are at B-Side Records on Saturday. Strangle the Priest and Howie and the Hot Knives will be at the FFMC Clubhouse coming up on Saturday. And the Summer Shred Festival, featuring so many local bands like Mordbear, Friends with Salad, IC Double, Kvasser, Grimace, Titans of Industry, River City Ruin, Girl Drink Drunks, will all be as part of this year's Summer Shred Festival. And that's what's happening on Saturday.
1: Saturday. 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

0: All the best stuff is always right in the middle. The hot dog in the middle of the bun, that creamy filling in the Oreo cookie, or that day right in the middle of the work week called Wednesday. Wednesday. Wednesday. Oh, there's a lot of reasons to like that gooey middle of the work week day, Wednesday. Coming up on Wednesday the 12th, you can check out Sad Boy Union along with High Glow. They're both at the Swan Dive on Wednesday. The Barnum & Ensemble will be live at Turn, Turn, Turn on Wednesday. And the 1,000 Year Flood is live at McMenamin's Kamala Harbor Lodge, all coming up on Wednesday. Wednesday. Wednesday.
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0: Hey, sorry to interrupt, but you might want to prepare. Actually, there's nothing that can prepare you for what is about to happen. This is a look at your concert calendar for Saturday. If you've never gone out to see local bands in Portland, this weekend is the weekend to start because there's too many good shows happening on Saturday. The Mistons and Satan's Pilgrims are both going to be at Gracie's Bait Shop on Saturday. The Keiths, along with Barnaby Jones, at Dante's on Saturday. Spooky Boys are going to be at the Six on Saturday. Red Hoof and Sunset the Machine are at B-Side Records on Saturday. Strangle the Priest and Howie and the Hot Knives will be at the FFMC Clubhouse coming up on Saturday. And the Summer Shred Festival, featuring so many local bands like Mordbear, Friends with Salad, IC Double, Kvasir, Grimace, Titans of Industry, River City Ruin, Girl Drink Drunks, will all be as part of this year's Summer Shred Festival. And that's what's happening on Saturday.
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